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3: Cooling off over the next few days with some clouds, wind, and possible rain coming in. This is your local forecast. In Baker County this evening, mostly clear and windy with lows in the mid to upper 30s. Tomorrow, sunny in the morning, gradually getting cloudy with highs in the mid 60s. Tomorrow evening, cloudy and windy with lows in the high 30s. And Saturday, partly sunny and windy with a slight chance of rain and highs in the mid to lower 50s. In Union County tonight, partly cloudy with lows in the lower 40s. Tomorrow again, sunny in the morning, gradually getting cloudy, also slightly windy with highs in the mid to lower 60s. Tomorrow evening, mostly cloudy and slightly windy with lows in the low 40s to high 30s. And Saturday, mostly cloudy and windy with a high chance of rain and highs in the low 50s.
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5: Cooling off over the next few days with some clouds, wind, and possible rain coming in. This is your local forecast. In Baker County this evening, mostly clear and windy with lows in the mid-upper 30s. Tomorrow, sunny in the morning, gradually getting cloudy with highs in the mid-60s. Tomorrow evening, cloudy and windy with lows in the high 30s. And Saturday, partly sunny and windy with a slight chance of rain and highs in the mid to lower 50s. And Union County tonight, partly cloudy with lows in the lower 40s. Tomorrow again, sunny in the morning, gradually getting cloudy, also slightly windy with highs in the mid to lower 60s. Tomorrow evening, mostly cloudy and slightly windy with lows in the low 40s to high 30s. And Saturday, mostly cloudy and windy with a high chance of rain and highs in the low 50s.
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7: Cooling off over the next few days with some clouds, wind, and possible rain coming in. This is your local forecast. In Baker County this evening, mostly clear and windy with lows in the mid to upper 30s. Tomorrow, sunny in the morning, gradually getting cloudy with highs in the mid 60s. Tomorrow evening, cloudy and windy with lows in the high 30s. And Saturday, partly sunny and windy with a slight chance of rain and highs in the mid to lower 50s. And Union County tonight, partly cloudy with lows in the lower 40s. Tomorrow again, sunny in the morning, gradually getting cloudy, also slightly windy with highs in the mid to lower 60s. Tomorrow evening, mostly cloudy and slightly windy with lows in the low 40s to high 30s. And Saturday, mostly cloudy and windy with a high chance of rain and highs in the low 50s.
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8: Cooling off over the next few days with some clouds, wind, and possible rain coming in. This is your local forecast. In Baker County this evening, mostly clear and windy with lows in the mid to upper 30s. Tomorrow, sunny in the morning, gradually getting cloudy with highs in the mid 60s. Tomorrow evening, cloudy and windy with lows in the high 30s. And Saturday, partly sunny and windy with a slight chance of rain and highs in the mid to lower 50s. In Union County tonight, partly cloudy with lows in the lower 40s. Tomorrow again, sunny in the morning, gradually getting cloudy, also slightly windy with highs in the mid to lower 60s. Tomorrow evening, mostly cloudy and slightly windy with lows in the low 40s to high 30s. And Saturday, mostly cloudy and windy with a high chance of rain and highs in the low 50s.
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3: The Ag and Timber Parade is right around the corner. 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

girls come as you are. 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

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He was a millionaire. 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
9: 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There will be a senior health and community resource fair on May 26th. This will take place from 2 to 5 p.m. at the Catherine Creek Community Center in Union. And the city of Wallawa will be holding their 4th of July celebration on Independence Day with a parade starting at 10 a.m., food vendors, flea market, and more. 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
1: 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All SNAP households must complete interviews when applying for or renewing their monthly food benefits starting June 1st. The change returns the program to pre-COVID rules. It also includes SNAP disabled adults who are 60 or older and families where one in the household has income from work. SNAP families should make sure the Oregon Department of Human Services has current contact information and respond promptly when contacted to schedule an interview. Oregon Governor Tina Kotek recently announced a $102 million allocation of state shelter funds. Among the 22 organizations to receive funding, Community Connection of Northeast Oregon has been awarded just under $300,000. The funding will support emergency shelter options, outreach, navigation, rehousing, and stabilization resources across the state. The Wallowa Mountain Hells Canyon Trail Association is celebrating a major funding milestone. Earlier this week, the organization concluded a record-breaking fundraising campaign, bringing in a total of $666,000 towards trail upkeep and accessibility in the Wallowa Mountains and Hells Canyon region. The association is now working towards a three-year maintenance program. Read more on our website. 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
5: Partly cloudy today. Here's a look at your weather forecast. Baker County for this morning is calling for cloudy skies. Temperatures at 10 a.m. in the low 50s, increasing to the upper 50s at noon. Increasing clouds throughout the afternoon. A light breeze is expected. High temperatures today in the mid-60s. Union County will be similar with partly cloudy skies this morning. Temperatures at 10 a.m. in the low 50s, increasing to the mid to upper 50s at noon. Increasing clouds throughout the afternoon. Wind at 12 miles an hour. High temperatures today will get up to right around 60 degrees. For a look at current weather conditions, log on to elkhornmediagroup.com.
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3: 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There will be a Senior Health and Community Resource Fair on May 26th. 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
5: Partly cloudy today. Here's a look at your weather forecast. Baker County for this morning is calling for cloudy skies. Temperatures at 10 a.m. in the low 50s, increasing to the upper 50s at noon. Increasing clouds throughout the afternoon. A light breeze is expected. High temperatures today in the mid-60s. Union County will be similar with partly cloudy.

0: skies this morning. Temperatures at 10 a.m. in the low 50s, increasing to the mid to upper 50s at noon. Increasing clouds throughout the afternoon. Wind at 12 miles an hour. High temperatures today will get up to right around 60 degrees. For a look at current weather conditions, log on to elkhornmediagroup.com.
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1: 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Over 40 Vail Viking students recently hammered out National American Welding Society certifications, a feat usually reserved for industry pros. Construction instructor Jim Sheffield says the group, ranging from freshmen to seniors, is already helping local farmers with repairs. Meanwhile, seniors Hunter Trotter, Wyatt Cox, and Anthony Morales are headed to nationals in Atlanta after winning the Skills USA Mini House Build. Congratulations, Vikings. Flags at municipal buildings across Baker will be flown at half staff until Wednesday. This is being done in honor of Peter Ellingson, who served the city in multiple capacities across several years, including stints as city council member and mayor. Ellingson passed away on Sunday at the age of 78. The Union County Sheriff's Office is excited to welcome Deputy Skylar Williams to their team. Deputy Williams previously served as a reserve corrections deputy at the Union County Jail and is now transitioning to a parole deputy. He will soon begin local training with the Union County Sheriff's Office before heading to the Department of Public Safety Standards and Training Academy in Salem. Congratulations to Deputy Williams. For a more in-depth look at all your local and regional news, you're invited to download our free Elkhorn mobile app. Don't forget to follow Elkhorn Media Group on Facebook.
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2: 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Order online. Starting off with some notable things in music history for today. In the year 1971, Paul and Linda McCartney released their critically acclaimed album, Ram. In general history news, on this date, 1940, the first McDonald's restaurant opened in San Bernardino, California. And did you know that today is National Chocolate Chip Day? Moving on to birthdays, we'll start with celebrity birthdays for today. Country singer Lainey Wilson turns 34 years old today, and actor Russell Hornsby is 52. Moving on to our local celebrities who are celebrating their special day. We have a happy birthday for tomorrow, May 16th, to Ed Trimnell, with a note that says, Ed is a great friend and neighbor. Happy birthday and best wishes. That's from Rich, Karen, and the kids. We have a happy birthday for this coming Sunday, and that is happy third birthday to Haven Hull, with a note that says, we'd love to wish our sweet, beautiful granddaughter, Haven Hull, a very happy third birthday. That is from Papa and Grammy Artie and Jen Hull. Love you to the moon and back. We also have another happy birthday for Haven, and that says happy, happy birthday to Haven Hole. That's from Jensen and Auntie Julie, who are visiting from Portland. We love you, Haven. I do believe those are the only names that I have in the box today, so let me throw them back in here, give them a good mix-up, grab one of them out, and it looks like today's winner of that pizza is Ed Trimnell. You've won a signature crust pizza from Papa Murphy's in La Grande, where you'll find love at 425 degrees. As always, I want to remind you that if you have a birthday or anniversary to include on our show, all you have to do is email us at birthdays@elkhornmediagroup.com. Partly cloudy today. Here's a look at your weather forecast. Baker County for this morning is calling for cloudy skies. Temperatures at 10 a.m. in the low 50s, increasing to the upper 50s at noon. Increasing clouds throughout the afternoon. A light breeze is expected. High temperatures today in the mid-60s. Union County will be similar with partly cloudy skies this morning. Temperatures at 10 a.m. in the low 50s, increasing to the mid to upper 50s at noon. Increasing clouds throughout the afternoon. Wind at 12 miles an hour. High temperatures today will get up to right around 60 degrees. For a look at current weather conditions, log on to elkhornmediagroup.com.
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5: 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There will be a Senior Health and Community Resource Fair on May 26th. This will take place from 2 to 5 p.m. at the Catherine Creek Community Center in Union. And the City of Wallowa will be holding their 4th of July celebration on Independence Day with a parade starting at 10 a.m., food vendors, flea market, and more. 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
8: Partly cloudy today. Here's a look at your weather forecast. Baker County for this morning is calling for cloudy skies. Temperatures at 10 a.m. in the low 50s, increasing to the upper 50s at noon. Increasing clouds throughout the afternoon. A light breeze is expected. High temperatures today in the mid-60s. Union County will be similar with partly cloudy skies this morning. Temperatures at 10 a.m. in the low 50s, increasing to the mid to upper 50s at noon. Increasing clouds throughout the afternoon. Wind at 12 miles an hour. High temperatures today will get up to right around 60 degrees. For a look at current weather conditions, log on to elkhornmediagroup.com.
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1: 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All SNAP households must complete interviews when applying for or renewing their monthly food benefits starting June 1st. The change returns the program to pre-COVID rules. It also includes SNAP disabled adults who are 60 or older and families where one in the household has income from work. SNAP families should make sure the Oregon Department of Human Services has current contact information and respond promptly when contacted to schedule an interview. Oregon Governor Tina Kotek recently announced a $102 million allocation of state shelter funds. Among the 22 organizations to receive funding, Community Connection of Northeast Oregon has been awarded just under $300,000. The funding will support emergency shelter options, outreach, navigation, rehousing, and stabilization resources across the state. The Wallowa Mountain Hells Canyon Trail Association is celebrating a major funding milestone. Earlier this week, the organization concluded a record-breaking fundraising campaign, bringing in a total of $666,000 towards trail upkeep and accessibility in the Wallowa Mountains and Hells Canyon region. The association is now working towards a three-year maintenance program. Read more on our website. Get all your local and regional news when you download our free Elkhorn mobile app.
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9: Partly cloudy today. Here's a look at your weather forecast. Baker County for this morning is calling for cloudy skies. Temperatures at 10 a.m. in the low 50s, increasing to the upper 50s at noon. Increasing clouds throughout the afternoon. A light breeze is expected. High temperatures today in the mid-60s. Union County will be similar with partly cloudy skies this morning. Temperatures at 10 a.m. in the low 50s, increasing to the mid to upper 50s at noon. Increasing clouds throughout the afternoon. Wind at 12 miles an hour. High temperatures today will get up to right around 60 degrees. For a look at current weather conditions, log on to elkhornmediagroup.com.
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Girl, why are you worried about that? 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
9: Partly cloudy today. Here's a look at your weather forecast. Baker County for this morning is calling for cloudy skies. Temperatures at 10 a.m. in the low 50s, increasing to the upper 50s at noon. Increasing clouds throughout the afternoon. A light breeze is expected. High temperatures today in the mid-60s. Union County will be similar with partly cloudy skies this morning. Temperatures at 10 a.m. in the low 50s, increasing to the mid to upper 50s at noon. Increasing clouds throughout the afternoon. Wind at 12 miles an hour. High temperatures today will get up to right around 60 degrees. For a look at current weather conditions, log on to elkhornmediagroup.com.
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1: 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Over 40 Vail Viking students recently hammered out National American Welding Society certifications, a feat usually reserved for industry pros. Construction instructor Jim Sheffield says the group, ranging from freshmen to seniors, is already helping local farmers with repairs. Meanwhile, seniors Hunter Trotter, Wyatt Cox, and Anthony Morales are headed to nationals in Atlanta after winning the Skills USA Mini House Build. Congratulations, Vikings. Flags at municipal buildings across Baker will be flown at half staff until Wednesday. This is being done in honor of Peter Ellingson, who served the city in multiple capacities across several years, including stints as city council member and mayor. Ellingson passed away on Sunday at the age of 78. The Union County Sheriff's Office is excited to welcome Deputy Skylar Williams to their team. Deputy Williams previously served as a reserve corrections deputy at the Union County Jail and is now transitioning to a parole deputy. He will soon begin local training with the Union County Sheriff's Office before heading to the Department of Public Safety Standards and Training Academy in Salem. Congratulations to Deputy Williams. For a more in-depth look at all your local and regional news, you're invited to download our free Elkhorn mobile app. Don't forget to follow Elkhorn Media Group on Facebook.
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9: Calm and sunny today with wind, rain, and clouds coming in overnight. This is your local forecast. In Baker County this morning, mostly clear with temperatures in the mid-50s by noon. This afternoon, mostly sunny with highs in the mid to lower 60s. And this evening, getting mostly cloudy and windy with gusts up to 30 miles per hour, low temperatures in the low 40s to high 30s. In Union County this morning, mostly clear with temperatures in the high 50s by noon. This afternoon, mostly sunny and slightly windy with highs in the low 60s. And this evening, getting mostly cloudy and staying a bit windy with a chance of rain, followed by a high chance of rain and possible snow near sunrise. Low temperatures in the low 40s to high 30s. That's it for your local weather. For more news and updates, visit ElkhornMediaGroup.com.
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4: Those sparks are already starting to fly in Haines. 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We're kicking things off at 6 p.m. with a mouthwatering steak dinner complete with all the fixins. 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Here's a huge thank you to everyone who donated items to make this night possible. Grab your pre-sale tickets now for just $35 at Heels and Spur in Haines or pick them up at the door. 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
5: Here are some events coming up in the region. Fish the Powder, a public meeting is planned for May 27th at 5:30 p.m. in the OTEC meeting room in Baker City. This is presented by the Powder Basin Watershed Council. There will be a senior health and community resource fair on May 26th. This will take place from 2 to 5 p.m. at the Catherine Creek Community Center in Union. And the city of Wallawa will be holding their 4th of July celebration on Independence Day with a parade starting at 10 a.m., food vendors, flea market, and more. Do you have an event, fundraiser, or other activity to include in our community calendars? 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
1: 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Government can be more efficient. 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I know how to get things done for you. 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
4: Calm and sunny today with wind, rain, and clouds coming in overnight. This is your local forecast. In Baker County this morning, mostly clear with temperatures in the mid-50s by noon. This afternoon, mostly sunny with highs in the mid to lower 60s. And this evening, getting mostly cloudy and windy with gusts up to 30 miles per hour, low temperatures in the low 40s to high 30s. In Union County this morning, mostly clear with temperatures in the high 50s by noon. This afternoon, mostly sunny and slightly windy with highs in the low 60s. And this evening, getting mostly cloudy and staying a bit windy with a chance of rain, followed by a high chance of rain and possible snow near sunrise. Low temperatures in the low 40s to high 30s. That's it for your local weather. For more news and updates, visit ElkhornMediaGroup.com.
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7: Calm and sunny today with wind, rain, and clouds coming in overnight. This is your local forecast. In Baker County this morning, mostly clear with temperatures in the mid-50s by noon. This afternoon, mostly sunny with highs in the mid to lower 60s. And this evening, getting mostly cloudy and windy with gusts up to 30 miles per hour, low temperatures in the low 40s to high 30s. In Union County this morning, mostly clear with temperatures in the high 50s by noon. This afternoon, mostly sunny and slightly windy with highs in the low 60s. And this evening, getting mostly cloudy and staying a bit windy with a chance of rain, followed by a high chance of rain and possible snow near sunrise. Low temperatures in the low 40s to high 30s. That's it for your local weather. For more news and updates, visit ElkhornMediaGroup.com.
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1: The LeGrand School District strives to love, care, and serve our community. 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On Fridays, we speak with the LeGrand School District to get an update on what is happening. Today, I have an LHS student joining me to talk about the greenhouse. Can you introduce yourself and tell me what grade you're in?
2: I'm Eloise Bjork, and I'm a junior this year.
1: You will have items for sale tomorrow at the LeGrand Farmers Market. What sorts of items will be for sale?
2: So we have porch pots with flowers, as well as hanging baskets with flowers. We're going to be selling something new this year, which are strawberry hanging baskets. And we'll have some flower starts and potentially some herb or vegetable starts. Sort of depends on how that goes, but lots of flowers.
1: What is one of the biggest challenges you faced in the greenhouse?
2: I think our biggest challenge this year so far has been there is a really high pH in our water at the high school. So the water we use to water our greenhouses is too high for some of our more sensitive flowers like calibrachoas. So some of our, like particularly right now, our red calibrachoas really struggle. Like their leaves turn yellow and they sort of don't grow as well. So we've had to implement like a pH down into our fertilizer and watering routine, which is really helping our Creeping Jenny, which is a trailer, and our calibrachoas are bouncing back a little. But I think so far that's been our biggest like problem that's faced both of our greenhouses.
1: Anything else about the greenhouse you think people would like to know about?
2: If you are purchasing something from the farmers market, it's really supporting particularly our small plant science class, but just in general, the ag students at the high school, because all of the classes chip in a little, they have projects in the greenhouses, and the money from these things helps us keep the greenhouses up.
1: Keep up to date on what's happening at the LeGrand School District at legrandsd.org. Time is running out. 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Don't wait. 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
3: 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There will be a Senior Health and Community Resource Fair on May 26th. 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And the City of Wallowa will be holding their 4th of July celebration on Independence Day with a parade starting at 10 a.m., food vendors, flea market, and more. 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
5: 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Calm and sunny today with wind, rain, and clouds coming in overnight. This is your local forecast. In Baker County this morning, mostly clear with temperatures in the mid-50s by noon. This afternoon, mostly sunny with highs in the mid to lower 60s. And this evening, getting mostly cloudy and windy with gusts up to 30 miles per hour, low temperatures in the low 40s to high 30s. In Union County this morning, mostly clear with temperatures in the high 50s by noon. This afternoon, mostly sunny and slightly windy with highs in the low 60s. And this evening, getting mostly cloudy and staying a bit windy with a chance of rain, followed by a high chance of rain and possible snow near sunrise. Low temperatures in the low 40s to high 30s. That's it for your local weather. For more news and updates, visit ElkhornMediaGroup.com.
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7: Here are some events coming up in the region. There will be a Senior Health and Community Resource Fair on May 26th. This will take place from 2 to 5 p.m. at the Catherine Creek Community Center in Union. Fish the Powder, a public meeting is planned for May 27th at 5:30 p.m. in the OTEC Meeting Room in Baker City. 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And the City of Wallawa will be holding their 4th of July celebration on Independence Day with a parade starting at 10 a.m., food vendors, flea market, and more. 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
8: Sunny today, but we're still looking at high winds for some areas. Here's your Baker County forecast. This afternoon, light winds and sunny skies with a high of 65. But then tonight, the winds picking back up. Gusts up to 30 are possible. It's going to be cloudy tonight with an overnight low of 38. Tomorrow, windy once again with a chance of rain throughout the day, a high of 53. For Union County, going to be sunny and breezy this afternoon with a high of 63. And going to stay windy through tonight with an overnight low of 30. Tomorrow, expect rain and possibly thunderstorms along with wind gusts up to 25. Windy and rainy through Sunday afternoon, then clear skies by Sunday night.
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0: 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There will be a Senior Health and Community Resource Fair on May 26th. This will take place from 2 to 5 p.m. at the Catherine Creek Community Center in Union. Fish the Powder, a public meeting is planned for May 27th at 5:30 p.m. in the OTEC Meeting Room in Baker City. 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And the City of Wallawa will be holding their 4th of July celebration on Independence Day with a parade starting at 10 a.m., food vendors, flea market, and more. 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
5: Sunny today, but we're still looking at high winds for some areas. Here's your Baker County forecast. This afternoon, light winds and sunny skies with a high of 65. But then tonight, the winds picking back up. Gusts up to 30 are possible. It's going to be cloudy tonight with an overnight low of 38. Tomorrow, windy once again with a chance of rain throughout the day, a high of 53. For Union County, going to be sunny and breezy this afternoon with a high of 63. And going to stay windy through tonight with an overnight low of 30. Tomorrow, expect rain and possibly thunderstorms along with wind gusts up to 25. Windy and rainy through Sunday afternoon, then clear skies by Sunday night.
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11: 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There will be a Senior Health and Community Resource Fair on May 26th. This will take place from 2 to 5 p.m. at the Catherine Creek Community Center in Union. 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And the City of Wallawa will be holding their 4th of July celebration on Independence Day with a parade starting at 10 a.m., food vendors, flea market, and more. 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
1: This is Mark Simmons, candidate for Union County Commissioner. 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I know how to get things done. 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
4: Sunny today, but we're still looking at high winds for some areas. Here's your Baker County forecast. This afternoon, light winds and sunny skies with a high of 65. But then tonight, the winds picking back up. Gusts up to 30 are possible. It's going to be cloudy tonight with an overnight low of 38. Tomorrow, windy once again with a chance of rain throughout the day, a high of 53. For Union County, going to be sunny and breezy this afternoon with a high of 63. And going to stay windy through tonight with an overnight low of 30. Tomorrow, expect rain and possibly thunderstorms along with wind gusts up to 25. Windy and rainy through Sunday afternoon, then clear skies by Sunday night.
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1: The LeGrand School District strives to love, care, and serve our community. Hi, this is Garrett Christensen with Elkhorn Media Group. On Fridays, we speak with the LeGrand School District to get an update on what is happening. Today, I have an LHS student joining me to talk about the greenhouse. Can you introduce yourself and tell me what grade you're in?
2: I'm Eloise Bjork, and I'm a junior this year.
1: You will have items for sale tomorrow at the LeGrand Farmers Market. What sorts of items will be for sale?
2: So we have porch pots with flowers, as well as hanging baskets with flowers. We're going to be selling something new this year, which are strawberry hanging baskets. And we'll have some flower starts and potentially some herb or vegetable starts. Sort of depends on how that goes, but lots of flowers.
1: What is one of the biggest challenges you've faced in the greenhouse?
2: I think our biggest challenge this year so far has been there is a really high pH in our water at the high school. So the water we use to water our greenhouses is too high for some of our more sensitive flowers like calibrachoas. So some of our, like particularly right now, our red calibrachoas really struggle. Like their leaves turn yellow and they sort of don't grow as well. So we've had to implement like a pH down into our fertilizer and watering routine, which is really helping our Creeping Jenny, which is a trailer, and our calibrachoas are bouncing back a little. But I think so far that's been our biggest like problem that's faced both of our greenhouses.
1: Anything else about the greenhouse you think people would like to know about?
2: If you are purchasing something from the farmers market, it's really supporting particularly our small plant science class, but just in general, the ag students at the high school, because all of the classes chip in a little. They have projects in the greenhouses, and the money from these things helps us keep the greenhouses up.
1: Keep up to date on what's happening at the LeGrand School District at legrandsd.org.
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out of the blue, drifting off to the evening news. She said, honey, what would you do if you'd have never met me? 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
1: Hi, this is Isaac Ensko. Growing up in Union County, I watched my grandma, Donna Beveridge, bridge the gap between our local needs and state policy. Today, as Chief of Staff for State Senator Todd Nash in the Oregon Senate, I see how much her brand of collaborative leadership is needed. She was the leader who finished a water planning project on time and under budget, the only group in the state to do so. 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
4: Getting windy and cloudy tonight with rain coming in tomorrow. This is your local forecast. In Baker County this evening, mostly cloudy and windy with lows in the low 40s to high 30s. Tomorrow, partly sunny and windy with a chance of rain and thunder and highs in the low 50s. Tomorrow evening, partly cloudy and windy with a chance of rain, also patchy blowing dust with lows in the mid to lower 30s. And Sunday, mostly sunny and very windy with more blowing dust and highs in the mid to lower 50s. In Union County tonight, mostly cloudy and windy with a chance of rain and lows in the low 40s to high 30s. Tomorrow, mostly cloudy and windy with a high chance of rain and possible thunder with highs in the low 30s. Tomorrow evening, mostly cloudy and windy with a chance of rain and snow and lows in the mid to upper 30s. And Sunday, partly sunny and windy with a slight chance of rain and snow in the morning and highs in the mid 50s.
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7: Here are some events coming up in the region. There will be a Senior Health and Community Resource Fair on May 26th. This will take place from 2 to 5 p.m. at the Catherine Creek Community Center in Union. Fish the Powder, a public meeting is planned for May 27th at 5:30 p.m. in the OTEC Meeting Room in Baker City. 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And the City of Wallawa will be holding their 4th of July celebration on Independence Day with a parade starting at 10 a.m., food vendors, flea market, and more. 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
3: Getting windy and cloudy tonight with rain coming in tomorrow. This is your local forecast. In Baker County this evening, mostly cloudy and windy with lows in the low 40s to high 30s. Tomorrow, partly sunny and windy with a chance of rain and thunder and highs in the low 50s. Tomorrow evening, partly cloudy and windy with a chance of rain, also patchy blowing dust with lows in the mid to lower 30s. And Sunday, mostly sunny and very windy with more blowing dust and highs in the mid to lower 50s. In Union County tonight, mostly cloudy and windy with a chance of rain and lows in the low 40s to high 30s. Tomorrow, mostly cloudy and windy with a high chance of rain and possible thunder with highs in the low 30s. Tomorrow evening, mostly cloudy and windy with a chance of rain and snow and lows in the mid to upper 30s. And Sunday, partly sunny and windy with a slight chance of rain and snow in the morning and highs in the mid 50s.
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5: Getting windy and cloudy tonight with rain coming in tomorrow. This is your local forecast. In Baker County this evening, mostly cloudy and windy with lows in the low 40s to high 30s. Tomorrow, partly sunny and windy with a chance of rain and thunder and highs in the low 50s. Tomorrow evening, partly cloudy and windy with a chance of rain, also patchy blowing dust with lows in the mid to lower 30s. And Sunday, mostly sunny and very windy with more blowing dust and highs in the mid to lower 50s. In Union County tonight, mostly cloudy and windy with a chance of rain and lows in the low 40s to high 30s. Tomorrow, mostly cloudy and windy with a high chance of rain and possible thunder with highs in the low 30s. Tomorrow evening, mostly cloudy and windy with a chance of rain and snow and lows in the mid to upper 30s. And Sunday, partly sunny and windy with a slight chance of rain and snow in the morning and highs in the mid 50s.
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